you know, when I was a little kid, all I ever wanted to do was make something big out of my life and not be forgotten like the rest.

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Don't

Rádio. She work it, girl, she work the bowl, she break it down, she take it low, she's fine as hell, she's about to dough, doing a thing right on the floor, and money, money she making, look at the way she's shaking, make you wanna touch her, wanna taste her, have you lusting for her, going crazy, face it. She's so much more than you used to, knows just how to move, so

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1: 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I promise you it won't happen again.

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yesterday will make the mundane a masterpiece. Oh my, my, oh my, my love. I take one look at you, you're taking me out.

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0: before you go, there's something I want you to have.
1: Oh, it's beautiful. But wait a minute, isn't this?
0: Yeah, yes it is.
1: But I thought the old lady dropped it into the ocean in the air.
2: Well,

Every time my heart is beating, I can feel the recipe. 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My blood is pumping, I can see the end is right in front of me. 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